We all need Jesus on Your Encouraging Spirit FM. Hi, it's Sydney hanging out here for your Thursday evening, and hopefully it's been a good one so far. But if you need some more encouragement as the night is closing in, I hope you'll stay right here. This is Peter Burton. Where would I be on Spirit FM?

When the day feels heavy and your thoughts won't settle, pause for a moment. Take a breath. 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
1: Your WSLS 10 Spirit FM weather. For the rest of tonight, just some scattered clouds around, otherwise a fairly pleasant night with lows in the middle 60s. And then on Friday, a mix of sun and clouds. A few showers or thunderstorms will form after lunchtime, otherwise we're hotter and a little more humid too, with highs in the low to mid 90s. I'm your local weather authority, Chief Meteorologist Jeff Hanowich, for Spirit FM.

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when the heat is heating, there's not a lot of activities that you want to do. My name is Steph. This is your Encouraging Spirit FM. I am one that does not love the heat, not at all. And looking at the forecast over the next couple weeks, it's going to be a bit brutal, but it's summer and some of y'all really asked for this. So here's an idea of an activity that you can do that you can get a kick out of. Bake something unusual in your car. Yep. Last year when we had the really bad heat wave, I decided here at the station to bake some cookies in the car. Sure enough, it worked. And so now I'm taking suggestions. What to bake in the car this year? 888-774-7482. There's a lot of things that you could possibly bake in the car. So what is it that I should try? 888-774-7482. Still

0: The same God you've trusted through every season is with you now. Even in the moments you can't see it, He is still providing, still guiding, still carrying you through. Ephesians chapter 3 says He is able to do immeasurably more than all we ask or think, according to His power that is at work within us. God's faithfulness doesn't fade with the years, and His promises never run out. So go to Him again. He's still able. 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